it's ironic, I get it. I wrote the song in a second and there ain't nothing I can't do. It's love's whatever and I'm biotic, I'm shepherd. I dig up all of the treasure and you were a little heathers. I pull off all of your petals. It's ironic, I get it. I wrote the song in a second and there ain't nothing I can't do. It's love's whatever and I'm biotic, I'm shepherd. I dig up all of the treasure and you were a little heathers.

It's around, I can get it. I whip a song in a second and there ain't nothing I can't do. With love's whatever and antibiotic, I'm shepherd. I dig up all of the treasure when you were a little headless. I pull up under your pedal. If it's around, I can get it. I whip a song in a second and there ain't nothing I can't do. With love's whatever and antibiotic, I'm